0: All the hits.
1: Yeah.
0: It's my number one.
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6: 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And we're the Jonas Brothers.
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Yeah, that. Killers in the jungle. Killers in the jungle. Killers in the jungle. Yo, listen. Yeah, that. Killers in the jungle.

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3: Hey, this is Don Diablo, and this is my brand new single with Jordan McCampa.